Mr. Glenn Levi joining us there, and a lot of people will be familiar with that track, and that was a Honey made famous by the late great Mr. John Denver, and a great version, Glenn Levi, for you here on This Is Country. Well, we are coming up now for you is the lovely Leanne Rimes, and How to Kiss a Boy. Oh, please tell.

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5: Welcome back to This Is Country. We've got about 5 minutes' time. We've got our bluegrass thing coming up. But I'd like to play some music for you, some new music, a song, I Don't Want to Stay, from the lovely Lynn Botta. Excuse me. From the lovely Lynn Botell, Kate Ballantyne and Karen O'Shea. And I still remember those three ladies back from the early 2000s, about 2005, six, under the banner of the trio of Bella. And on Lynn's latest album, she got together with Kate and Karen to bring back a bit of reminiscing and with this song called I Don't Want to Stay.

Oh, yeah, nice song, isn't it? And that was Lynn Botel, Karen, Kate Ballantyne and Karen O'Shea, formerly known as Bella, and it's good to hear them together as the trio. Great song, isn't it? I hope it does well, and maybe some new music from Bella in the future. Let's hope so. And before that, I'm a bit remiss, we had some more new music from Johnny Chester and Normie Rowe, would you believe? And Here's for the Beer. I trust you enjoyed that one. Well, it's time now for our bluegrass segment here on This Is Country. And on today's segment, we are going to hear from a Remedy Tree, Mike Mitchell, Jackson Hollow, Throwdown Thursday, and we got to throw in another good track and a request from Jackson Hollow, and so I've thrown in a couple of tracks from them. And to close off the bluegrass segment, Alone Again from Colebrook Road. So let's kick up, without further ado, kick off our bluegrass segment and hear from a Remedy Tree and Adeline.

Oh, yeah, what a great way to open our bluegrass segment for this week. A Remedy Tree there with Adeline. Coming up now is Mike Mitchell, new to us here on our bluegrass segment here on This Is Country. And he's had some great success over the last about 9 months over there in the bluegrass scene. And he brought out a track a little while ago called A Little Mountain Home. So let's hear now from Mike Mitchell and... Little Mountain Home.

0: Yes, that's Mike Mitchell there for you, and Little Mountain Home. Got a great sound, a great bluegrass sound, has a mic, and it's good to see have him on the
1: I want to live like a wildflower, find my place in the golden sun, sitting on the banks of the Okeechobee watching that.
0: We're jumping, guys, and that was Jackson Hollow. And they're next up on the Bluegrass Segment with a song called, you may have well already guessed it, it is called Wildflower. Let me see. And we will mark that. Here they are now, Jackson Hollow and Wildflower. Sorry to hold you up, guys.

0: Yeah, Jackson Hollow there, and Wildflower for you. You are listening to This Is Country with Dennis Merchant here on the Sound, and we are halfway through our bluegrass segment for this week, and I will be back after this little break.
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2: Arthritis doesn't discriminate. 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

On Thursday, having some great success, and just recently put out some new music I'm going to introduce into the show shortly. But this is a song they brought out late last year called Leaves in Late October. Throw Down Thursday.

little up-tempo bluegrass track there for you, Leaves in Late October. And that was a Throwdown Thursday. A newer group on the bluegrass scene in the US, doing well for themselves now. And had a little request from a listener out there, and about the Jackson Hollow, and they like a track they own, a copy from their album, and it's called Thank God for the Radio. So they'd like me to play it this morning, and here it is. Thank God for the Radio.

We are jumping the gun. That was, thank God, for the radio a request from says a this is Country Bluegrass. This is the name's known as, and they liked it. Thank God for the radio. Well, it's come to that time of morning for me to play my last track here on This Is Country, and we are going to close off the program with one of the great groups in bluegrass music worldwide is Colebrook Road, and they brought out a track a while back now called Alone Again. So let's close off the bluegrass segment for this week with Colebrook Road and Alone Again.

Yeah, what a great way to end off the bluegrass segment for this week. Alone Again, and that was Colebrook Road there for you. I will have another bluegrass segment for you next week here on This Is Country, and God willing, and I trust you enjoyed that, and I've got a great one lined up also for you and next week, and we have news coming up for you in a little while here on This Is Country. But before that, I think we can fit one song in, and we're going to hear from Aussie singer Mr. John Oakes, and a track called Stardust.

You are listening to This Is Country here on The Sounds of MacArthur. We have news coming up for you shortly. But before then, I'd just like to tell you about a song I'm going to play for you, the mega hit from Lennon and McCartney called Yesterday. And this comes from an album called The Two of Us, the songs of Lennon and McCartney. And I mentioned I seen Darren Cogan on Mother's Day, a great Aussie talent. And he got together with Damien Leith and a great singer is Damien Leith, and they put this album together called The Two of Us, the songs of Lennon McCartney. And I'm going to open the second hour of the program with Yesterday from Damien and Darren, and I'm sure you are going to enjoy that. Well, as I say, we've got the news coming up for you now, and along with Darren, we're going to hear from the lovely Lynn Botel again, Jenny Smith, Travis Collins and Amber Lawrence got together, and a song that did well for them called Our Backyard. It's a pleasure to play that for you, just to name a few. And lots of great country music right up to 12 midday. And so please join me. Looks like not too bad a day, and I'm going to reach a good temperature of about 20 degrees here in MacArthur today. So if you're out and about, please, please drive carefully. And as I say all the time, like the proverbial broken record, shop wisely.

Yeah, got a great voice. Mr. Darren Coggan there for you, and the Lennon and McCartney mega, mega hits called Yesterday. Trust you enjoyed that. Okay, let's continue on the minute. We're going to hear from a lovely lady by the name of Jenny Smith now, and a song called The Right Road.

Yeah, the voices there are the MacArthur's owners, we used to call him, Mr. Travis Collins, and the lovely, lovely Amber Lawrence. And a song called Own Backyard, it did well for them a few years back, and I like to play that from time to time. I hope you enjoyed that, one of my favorite duo songs. And coming up now for you, Mr. Jeff McKay, and McKay, whichever way, and he loves country livin'.

Yeah, that was Missy Lancaster there for you, and now and trust you. And John, that was a song called Forget, and we are going to hear again now from the lovely Lynn Motel, and from her great album Paper Cut, and it's a good album. It was nice to catch up with Lynn again on Mother's Day, and she, as we all know, is a great talent. And from her album called Paper Cut, I'd like to play a track for you now called we are going to hear a song called A Study in White. Let's hear now from Lynn Botella and A Study in White.

Yes, that's the sound of Waitling and Bates there for you, and Kara Jong at three, and you are listening to This Is Country with Dennis Merchant here on the sounds of MacArthur 100.3 FM, and trust you are enjoying the music. And a little bit of trouble with the system, but we'll make it right through to a 12 a midday today. And coming up now is Mr. John Batiste out of the US, and a song called Big Money.

Yeah, John Batiste there for you here on This Is Country, and trust you and enjoyed that. Right, coming up for you now is the lovely Imogen Clark, and Imogen's got a song for us called Bear With Me a Moment, and we will tell you what Imogen is called. Collide, of course. This is Imogen Clark and Collide.

The James Barker Band there for She Will Have Her Way. Trust you enjoyed that. We've got about 12 minutes of the program to go, and we are going now to hear from the lovely Amber Goldsmith. And Amber has a song for us, Here's a Land. Here's Amber.

Yeah, got to get back to you, Mr. Billy Currington, there for you here on This Is Country. And I trust you enjoyed that one. And coming up for you, and well, it's come to that time of day for me to say goodbye here on This Is Country. And we're going to go out with Mr. Kane Brown and a song called Heaven for You. But thank you, one and all, for joining me from right through from 9 o'clock to right through to 12 midday. I really enjoy your company. Thank you very, very much for tuning in. It's always a pleasure here on This Is Country. And had a couple of little troubles this morning. We got through the program. Trust you enjoyed the bluegrass segment today, and also all the tracks I played for you in as part of the program this morning. And as I say, each week it's time for me, you, him, and I to go here on This Is Country. Thanks for joining in this morning and listening, folk. Bye for now, MacArthur. I will catch you next week with another edition of This Is Country, God willing. And bye for now, MacArthur.

0: Well, a couple of great songs from the 60s and one from the 50s. We went a double play to start off with The Loved Ones, with Everlovin' Man and The Loved Ones, a band with got their own name in the song. And Lulu to Sir with Love. And we finished off with Frankie Lyman and the Teenagers with Why Do Fools Fall in Love? Let's take a short break. Got to earn a few dollars. Back after that with a lot more music, so don't go anywhere. You're on 100.3 FM.
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Maureen McGovern, We May Never Love Like This Again. Yes, she had that big hit from the Poseidon Adventure many years ago and The Morning After. And we had a double play from Paul McCartney in Wings, My Love, and Silly Love Songs. There'll be a few double plays throughout the day today, so I hope you don't mind. We're going to get right back to the music. We're going to keep the music rolling here on 100.3 FM.

0: The Mamas and the Papas with a double play there with Words of Love and Dedicated to the One I Love. They had the best vocals, didn't they? They were just a very good band that could really harmonise. Unfortunately, a bit of a love twist with inside the group. Everybody was playing up with it. A bit sounded like Fleetwood Mac, doesn't it? Anyway, let's take another short break. We'll be back after that with more music more often. You're on 100.3 FM, The Sounds of MacArthur.
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afternoon. And what did we have to have just then? We had a Henry Mancini with a love theme from Romeo and Juliet, then a double play from Kelly Marie, Make Love to Me and Feels Like I'm in Love, playing songs with the word love in the title. 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

0: listening to The Sounds of MacArthur, and we kick that group off with Bob Marley with One Love. Now, I'm always a little bit reluctant to play a reggae song, because here at The Sounds of MacArthur, we have, as a default setting, if for some reason the station goes off air, a reggae song starts playing, and that's to let the bosses know that we're off the air and we're going into automatic. So I hope we haven't kicked off and lost anything there, because that's a reggae song. No one else plays reggae songs here on The Sounds of MacArthur, or don't have a specific program about reggae songs. A lot of reggae songs get played, so I was just a little bit worried, but I think we lasted through. Then we had Maroon 5 with this Love, and Dean Martin with Everybody Loves Somebody. Time to take a little break for the news, the sport and the weather here on The Sounds of MacArthur. It's 100.3 FM. Let's take that break.
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Yes, more music and more memories. This is Thursday Lunchbox with Ian Shakespeare. Thank you again for joining me. We're playing songs with the word love in the title. So let's get right back to the music here on 100.3 FM.

0: Well, we cranked it up a little notch at the end there. John Cougar Mellencamp with I Need a Lover. Before that, Paul Moriarty with the Love is Blue. That was in a TV series called Motel, I think on the ABC or the 7 network it might have been, back in the late 60s. El Martino with a double play, I Love You Because, and I Love You More and More Every Day. Let's take a short break for the sponsors. Back after that with a lot more music. So don't go anywhere. You're on 100.3 FM.
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Listening to the sounds of MacArthur, Thursday Lunchbox with Ian Shakespeare. We kicked off with Bette Midler, Chapel of Love. And we had Cole Joy with, just look at my notes, Heaven is My Woman's Love, and finished off with Lonnie Lee, I Found a New Love, playing songs with the word love in the title. 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

0: Jennifer Lopez there, and if you had my love, you're on Thursday Lunchbox, a time when you can sit back and relax and enjoy. Close your eyes, have a cup of tea, have a cup of coffee, something a little bit stronger, have a snooze. That's what I like doing of an afternoon, around about 3 o'clock. I usually fall asleep, sleep through till about six and watch the news. What a life. Retirement is good. 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

0: Well, that's a nice way to finish off the afternoon here on Thursday Lunchbox. Four tracks back to back. Lulu, To Sir With Love. Marquita, Love, Thy Will Be Done. Meatloaf, I'll Do Anything For Love. And we finished it off with the Stephanie Mills, Never Knew Love Like This Before. Thank you for joining me on this fantastic day. Don't forget, coming straight up after the 2 o'clock news, we've got Ellen Russell with You Must Remember This, Songs That Have Stood the Test of Time. I'll be back Saturday afternoon, just had to get my little calculation in mind, back Saturday afternoon, 4 o'clock, playing songs from 1963. Still a couple of hours of that, and then we go into nothing but Aussie songs from the 50s, 60s and 70s. So please join me then. Thanks for joining me. See you again next week. Good afternoon. Please take your care. Stay safe.
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4: I'm Mark Dransfield. Dietitians are welcoming a review into whether Health Star ratings should be made mandatory for all packaged foods. The Food Safety Regulator is considering the proposal after it was found only 37% of intended products displayed the labels. Heart Foundation Nutrition Advisor Nikita Kelly says Australians deserve clear, consistent communication on what they're eating.
5: But the current voluntary system means this information is often missing or selectively applied. So by making the Health Star ratings mandatory across all packaged foods, it means we've got the same clear, easy-to-understand information, helping more people to be able to compare those products.
4: Notorious gang rapist Mohammed Skaff is one of three people charged in a crackdown on drug supply in Sydney's southwest. The 42-year-old, who was released on parole in 2021, is facing more than 20 charges. A 51-year-old man and a 54-year-old woman have also been charged. Detective Chief Inspector Geoffrey Walsh says it's alleged the younger man was coordinating the operation.
6: We believe, and we're going to allege he's the principal of the whole investigation. He directed everybody. He directed the runners, which I like to call them, being the other two, the other male and female, and operated all throughout southwest Met Sydney.
4: Police hunting a prisoner who escaped nearly 2 months ago in Melbourne have released new CCTV of the fugitive as they plead for the public's help to find him. Kiara Parker with more.
7: Oriol Rukhage fled when he attended a funeral at Keilor East Cemetery on a supervised visit back in April. He hasn't been seen since. Police have attended 20 addresses looking for him and have identified several people believed to have assisted his plans to escape, but they're currently offshore. They believe the 47-year-old is hiding somewhere in the Melbourne area. Rukhage, who is known to have connections to Albanian organised crime groups, is described as being Caucasian in appearance. He has a Southern European accent, is approximately 176 centimetres tall with a thin build and has short, shaved brown hair. Police warn anyone harbouring or assisting Rukhage may face significant penalties. Kiara Parker, Melbourne.
4: A British tourist is suing SeaWorld Helicopters in Queensland Supreme Court after witnessing a deadly crash in 2023. Georgia Condek reports.
8: Matthew Griffiths and his children had tickets to go on a chopper ride over the Gold Coast beaches. But while waiting at the heliport, they saw the two helicopters collide mid-air, killing four people. The British National is suing SeaWorld Helicopters for $850,000 for negligence, including allowing the chief pilot to fly with cocaine in his system. He says he's suffering from mental trauma after seeing a pilot's body pulled from the wreckage and onlookers screaming. It's the latest in a series of hefty lawsuits against the company over the crash. Georgia Condek reporting.
4: New research shows dogs, like humans, do have a favoured paw. Dog behaviour specialist Sarah Rutten says the study out of Italy found about 80% of dogs show a preference for which front paw they use.
9: Looked at whether, when they filled up a Kong, which paw did the dog hold the Kong with? When there was something under the couch, which paw did the dog use? When they stepped off the curb, which paw did they step off the curb first? So they're calling it either left pawness or right pawness.
4: This is Air News. First to tennis, and the much-anticipated return of a tennis legend could be halted, as Air Sport's Paul Walsh explains.
10: The comeback of 44-year-old Serena Williams might have hit a stumbling block after her doubles partner Victoria Mboko suffered a lower leg injury in her opening singles match at the HSBC Championships in London. The organisers of the tournament will now have an anxious wait to see if their main draw card will return to the courts, while Williams could lose valuable match practice in her quest for a Wimbledon wildcard in less than 3 weeks. Meanwhile, at the Libema Open, Alex de Minaur has won his second round match against the American Martin Dam Jr. James McKay defeated the 8th seed Zizou Bears from Belgium, and Ila Tomjanovic was a straight sets winner over Jessica Bosas-Marino and will now meet Diana Yastremska from the Ukraine in the next round. Paul Walsh for Air Sport.
4: NRL and Isaiah Katoa has departed Blues camp on the New South Wales Central Coast to return to the Dolphins in a strong indication that Mitchell Moses will be right for Origin 2. The playmaker was on standby given Moses' hamstring strain. And the AFL has locked in another 3 years of gather round in South Australia. The league had been working through how the 2028 version will take place, given Tasmania will be in the competition for the first time. Australian Independent Radio News.
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12: The weather forecast for today, Thursday the 11th of June, is for a partly cloudy day with medium chance of showers and a chance of a thunderstorm and light winds. Maximum temperature expected today in this part of town is 21 degrees with humidity 73% and the UV index low. Sunset this evening will be at 4:54 p.m. or 6 minutes to 5. Tomorrow's forecast is for a fog, then a sunny day with a top of 21 degrees after an overnight low of 10. Saturday also fog, then sunny with a top of 22 degrees, and the outlook for the next couple of days is for a possible shower.
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12: 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You must remember this, where the music we play on this program has stood the test of time and is still just as great today. And thanks again to Ian Shakespeare for his great program of lunchtime music, and you can hear more of the music that he'll be presenting for you on Saturday afternoon.

not a tree. It's the same thing to me. I hear bluebirds, I hear

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5: The ATO is very concerned to hear of tax scams where people ring up vulnerable Australians and threaten them with legal and police action if they don't immediately pay a debt. 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
8: Facebook is one of the ways you can get in touch with us here on The Sounds of MacArthur. You can also phone us on 4625 2768. We always love to hear from our listeners to know who's listening out there and whether they're enjoying the programs we present. And the program we're listening to at the moment on this station is You Must Remember This. We began our program today with Rudy Valley singing our theme As Time Goes By. Then we had Gonna Find Me a Bluebird from Frank Ifield. There's a Bluebird on Your Windowsill from Doris Day. And I Hear Bluebirds from Arthur Young. Now, after the long weekend, I was away just near Wellington and coming back from there in the car going over the Blue Mountains. There was, of course, places and signs about Bellbird. And I remember a song I've loved when I was younger. And unfortunately, it wasn't on our playlist. But as I was looking for it, I found all these other songs about other birds. So today, that happens, you know, I've put those together and that's what we're going to be celebrating in our music today. But the next one is Birds of a Different Colour, a Yellow Bird, and that's from Arthur Lyman.

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1: I'm sure you know by now that we consider you all to be part of our family here on the Sounds of MacArthur, but I always play that just to make sure that you know it. And so whether you're a new listener, one of our long-time loyal listeners, or one of our special listeners in the nursing homes and aged care facilities around the area, you're all very special part of our family. Of course, not forgetting our important sponsors and the volunteers who play a part in keeping this station on air for your pleasure. And I hope you're enjoying the music that I'm playing for you today. The song's about birds, as I said earlier. This happened accidentally as I was looking for a song about the bellbird. And some of these songs I've played not so long ago, some not for a while or not at all. So, but I hope you enjoy them all. The ones that we had just then were Yellowbird from Arthur Lyman, Snowbird from Anne Murray, and The Mockingbird from The Four Lads. But now, a good fun one, Woody Woodpecker from Kay Kaiser, with vocals by Gloria Wood and Harry Babbitt.

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4: Before those messages, the songs you were listening to here on The Sounds of MacArthur were the Woody Woodpecker from Kay Kaiser with vocals by Gloria Wood and Harry Babbitt, the Woodpecker song from the Andrew Sisters, and the Dickie Bird song from Freddie Martin with vocals by Glenn Hughes. Now we have a Fair Dinkum Australian singer. Of course, I'm talking about Old Man Emu, sung by John Williamson.

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1: The songs you've just been listening to here on The Sounds of MacArthur were Old Band Emu from John Williamson, The Little White Duck from Burl Ives, and The Ugly Duckling. Now, before we continue with your music, I have some information for you of a couple of events happening in this area. And these are a couple of stalls put on by the Campbelltown Hospital Auxiliary. The first one is a big book sale next Thursday, the 18th of June, from 8 a.m. to 2 p.m. in the main foyer of the new hospital building. The tables will be full of a wide variety of books, starting from $2 for novels and $1 for children's titles. And they advise you to come by and browse for a winter read. And the next one is a cakes and crafts stall the following day, Friday the 19th of June, from 9 a.m. until 2 p.m, also in the main foyer of the new hospital building. A variety of home-baked cakes, slices and biscuits will be on sale, along with their unique handcrafted goods. So the advice for this one is to be early for the cakes, as they sell quickly, and while you're there, to browse the crafts tables for something warm for winter. And as always, all proceeds from these stalls go to benefit the patients and staff of Campbelltown Hospital. And now the music to take us to news time. The Cry of the Wild Goose from Frankie Lane, and Chicory Chick from Evelyn Knight and the Jesters, and Ain't Nobody Here But Us Chickens from Lewis Jordan.

cabin is warm and the snow is deep, and I've got a woman who lies asleep. When she wakes at tomorrow's dawn, she'll find, poor critter, that her man is

0: but us, and kindly point that gun the other way, and hobble, hobble, hobble off and hit the hay. Hey, hey, boss man, what do you say? It's easy pickings, ain't nobody here but us chicken.
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3: I'm Mark Dransfield. Research shows an increase in customer complaints to telcos about mobile connectivity. Complaints about poor coverage increased 16% last quarter. 31% more Australians reported difficulty setting up their mobile service. Telecommunications Ombudsman Cynthia Gebbets says telcos need to be doing more to resolve issues before they escalate.
4: Mistakes do happen, but the opportunity is absolutely there for the telco industry to treat their customers with dignity, respect, and deal with their complaints the first time they reach out for help.
3: Meantime, a new emergency messaging system has begun testing across the nation. AusAlert uses the latest technology to send emergency messages to compatible mobile devices. The WA Wheatbelt town of Gumalling is one of the sites which will receive a test alert this month, scheduled for midday on the 19th of June. Assistant Minister for Emergency Management Josh Wilson says a nationwide test will be conducted in July.
5: That will literally go to every single person's eligible mobile Australia-wide, and then hopefully off the basis of those tests, we will be in a position to have AusAlert in place in time for what we now call the higher risk weather season.
3: The federal government says it'll force data centres to use less power during peak times to reduce strain on the power grid. Hundreds of millions of dollars is being invested in the facilities in Victoria and New South Wales. Projections indicate they could consume up to 13% of Australia's total electricity by 2040. A number of men have been arrested over a spate of random slingshot attacks in Brisbane's west. More from Chloe Affleck.
6: At least four people have come forward as victims of the drive-by assaults which occurred in Paddington, Toowong and St Lucia over several days last month. Police allege the culprits drove around and used handmade slingshots to fire metal objects at pedestrians, one victim describing the terrifying moment she was hit in the forehead.
7: All of a sudden we just heard this really loud bang. Next thing, I was just, like, on the ground.
6: Detectives intercepted a car in Chapel Hill where they allegedly uncovered the weapons. Property related to the assaults was then allegedly uncovered during subsequent raids at two homes in Redbank Plains and Forest Lake. The four men, aged between 19 and 20, have been charged with offences including assault occasioning bodily harm. Detectives are appealing to any additional victims to come forward. Chloe Affleck, Brisbane.
3: Overseas now, and the family of a man who's been left with serious injuries after a knife attack in Belfast is calling for calm. A Sudanese national has been charged with attempted murder. Anti-immigration riots have erupted in the city, with cars and buildings torched after footage of the incident circulated online. Launceston City Council has received a $100,000 insurance payout for the theft of a prestigious wool industry trophy. The trophy, featuring a 24-carat gold merino sheep, was first awarded in the 1960s and was used until 2008. The ABC reports it was stolen from a small museum in Tasmania's Northern Midlands last year and has not been recovered. And Agro the Puppet has been added to the National Film and Sound Archive in Canberra after the voice behind the character, Jamie Dunn, died earlier this year. This is Air News. Brody Majacek has left hospital after having neck surgery. The Melbourne forward fractured his neck in Monday's win over Collingwood. Demons coach Stephen King says there'll be no pressure on him to return this year.
8: On one hand, he'd be thinking how fortunate it is, and then the other hand, he's probably thinking how unlucky he is as well. Like, we all have to be really careful and mindful that it was a football incident, but Brody's probably feeling a bit of guilt around him contributing to this as well, and I feel like we have to make sure we understand that Brody's the victim in all this.
3: Meantime, Adelaide regains Riley Thilthorpe for tonight's clash with the Western Bulldogs. NRL, and despite Brisbane being on a five-game losing streak, Broncos coach Michael Maguire says they're close to turning things around.
9: I think you're a moment away from being able to, you know, put a little bit more belief into what we're doing and confidence into what we're doing, and the way they've been training has been excellent. The way they get around each other, things just haven't quite gelled for us, and one thing I do know about this group, when it does, they're a great team.
3: The Broncos tackle the Rabbitohs in Sydney tonight. And stunning scenes in Game 4 of the NBA Finals at Madison Square Garden. The New York Knicks have pulled off the biggest comeback in finals history to beat the San Antonio Spurs 107-106. The Knicks fighting back from 29 points down to lead the series 3-1. Australian Independent Radio News.
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10: The weather forecast for today, Thursday the 11th of June, is for a partly cloudy day with medium chance of showers and a chance of a thunderstorm and also light winds. Maximum temperature expected today in our part of town is 21 degrees with humidity 73% and the UV index low. Sunset this evening will be at 4:54 p.m. or 6 minutes to 5. Tomorrow's forecast is for fog, then a sunny day with a top of 21 degrees after an overnight low of 10. Saturday also expected to have fog and then be sunny with a top of 22 degrees. And then the outlook for the next couple of days is for a possible shower.
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10: 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And I'm Ellen Russell, welcoming you to the second hour of the program. You must remember this, where the music we play on this program has been known and loved over the years, and still just as much today. And as always, we begin this hour with Dance Time. And there's only one dancer could choose to start the dance segment off today, and that's the Chicken Reel Square Dance with music from Guy Lombardo and his Royal Canadians.

another dance that we definitely had to include in the dance segment today, and one you can have fun with, is of course the birdie dance, or the birdie song from the Tweets.

Now we have the last dance in the dance segment for today, which is usually is a waltz, and there was only one waltz that we could include today, and that's the Cuckoo Waltz with music by Ken Griffin.

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8: Bringing back the memories, the sounds of MacArthur.

Bringing back the memories is what we aim to do here on The Sounds of MacArthur, and especially this program, You Must Remember This. And I hope you enjoyed the dance segment that we had just before this message is there, which is a regular part of this program. So I'll have more for you next week. And the song we have today following our dance segment is possibly another dance, but as we started our dance segment today with a square dance, this one is an unsquare dance. We're on Dave Brubeck.

0: In today's fast-paced world, getting your brand noticed is more important than ever. 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
2: 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New South Wales school zones generally operate between 2:30 to 4pm on school days.
3: G'day, Nick from the Salvos here. 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
5: Well, I hope you agree that it's a good day when you're with us here on the Sounds of MacArthur. Hope you've been enjoying the music we've been playing today as we've been focusing on some of the birds that are a wonderful part of nature. Though sometimes they can cause a bit of problems. But we're not focusing on that part of it. So the songs that we had before the messages there were Unsquare Dance first from Dave Brubeck. And then we had Robins and Roses from Bing Crosby. And A Little Bird Told Me from Evelyn Knight. Now, the next song we have is The Wise Old Owl from Al Donahue with vocals by Dee Keating.

The songs you've just been listening to here on The Sounds of MacArthur were The Wise Old Owl from Al Donahue, vocals by Dee Keating, Feed the Birds from Julie Andrews, and Mockingbird Hill from Les Paul and Mary Ford. It's one of my favourites, or my first favourite song, actually, when I was a child. And then we had Bye Bye Blackbird from Ronnie Rinaldi. And now the song, next song we have is from Beryl Davis, Bluebirds in the Moonlight.

Well, just about come to the end of the program for today, and the songs that we had to finish up with were Bluebirds in the Moonlight from Beryl Davis, Bluebird of Happiness from Joe Stafford and Gordon McRae, and Lullaby of Birdland from

George Shearing Quartet. As always, I have some words to share with you. And this one is something that reflects a sentiment that I thought was just me, but a lot of people have been saying the same thing. And it was, spring was yesterday. It was only yesterday that I looked out to see blackbirds nesting in the hedge and blossom on the tree, daffodils and hyacinths, and now the creepers glow rose and crimson on the wall. Where did the summer go? In a flash it came and went. I tried to hold it back by counting every moment, but it passed, and in its track autumn weaves a leafy carpet, russet, flame and red, where the golden goblets of the crocuses were spread. Why does time increase its pace? It should be otherwise. Every year should be longer, but each one swifter flies. Summers used to linger, now they hurry on their way. Looking back, it seems to me that spring was yesterday. That's a poem from Patience Strong. And yes, we're past autumn now too. We're into winter. Half the year's gone already. And it seems like it only just begun. But there's one thing we can be sure of, that's certain, that God keeps bringing for us. And that's the message of the last song I'll leave with you, from Harry Secom, Morning Has Broken. But stay with us as TJ gets you safely home, if you're driving home, whatever you're doing to wind down at the end of the day. And I'll be back next week with another program. You must remember this, but in the meantime, may God bless and keep you in His care.

0: Over now, baby blue. Yeah, the gremlins went that way. And they can keep going that particular way. I don't want them to return. You are listening to the Sounds of Macarthur on your Thursday afternoon. And now let's do this.
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0: 19 degrees right now inside the Macarthur. It is a get to the lows of 11 overnight tonight. Tomorrow, a foggy start, then a beautiful sunny day and the highs of 22 degrees. And Saturday, foggy start and beautiful 22 degrees.
2: It's the Sounds of the Macarthur update. Traffic update.
0: And this is for driving Kemps Creek at the moment. There is moderate traffic conditions over there. Also on 4th Avenue in Austral, moderate traffic conditions in there. Heavy traffic on Blaxland Road in Campbelltown. And if you're down towards Picton in Argyle Street, there's traffic over there at the moment as well. A big thanks to Ellen Russell for the last 2 hours. See, if you must remember this. She'll be back next week, bigger, brighter, better than ever. He's Fleetwood Mac, Don't Stop, Sounds

0: from 1974. There's Gordon Lightfoot, and the number one song in the US back in 74 for him called Sundown, and also got to number four here in Australia. You are listening to The Sounds of Macarthur. Teachers, my name here till 7 this evening. East Gardens, Wentworth Avenue. There is a two-car accident, and lane number three eastbound is currently affected over there. Also, a little more further downtown, on the M4 motorway just towards Anzac Bridge near Rose Hill, there's a broken down truck, and lane number one eastbound is currently affected over there. Leaving the Macarthur via Narellan Road, it's looking pretty good for 4:20 in the afternoon. Between Padstow and Hickoff Road, it's looking okay, and through Liverpool at the moment, it's looking pretty good at this point in time.
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6: A

There's Kylie on at the Sounds of the Carpa. You Got Your Hat Away, and that song called What Is Love shortly. But straight after the Pussycat Dolls, we are going to the year of 1995 with one of the biggest dance pop hits. It did pretty good in Australia. Got to number 12 on the music charts. And over number 4 in the UK. But we'll hear it straight after this anyway.

0: So MacArthur, TJ till 7. After 7, we do have the Tongan program for the Tongan community with Izzy. At the moment, there's bumper-to-bumper traffic out on the bypass trying to do our left on towards Narellan Road at this point in time. But if you want to go around towards Narellan Road and over to Mount Adden or wherever you're headed, that's okay. I don't even want to do a left onto Narellan Road, which is a bit of a stop-start situation at the moment. Also, still a little bit heavy in Picton at the moment on Argyle Street, and also heavy traffic down towards the Welton area as well in Picton, or should I say on Picton Road. And Cannon Valley Way in Narellan, it's rather busy at this point in time and a little slow on Cannon Valley Way in Lipperton. 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We're going to be hearing a song from Kelly Marie, followed by The Kinks.
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From Tamworth to Glenfield, we play the tracks that move you. Today's best music mix, keeping it locked with TJ on the sounds of MacArthur. Oh.

from 1985. There's Wham, and that song called I'm Your Man. TJ on your radio until 7 this evening. We got you a pile of great music. We are going to be going back a year now, from 85 to the year of 1984. When ZZ Top had this song going around town, and this is called Legs. Got to number 6 here in Australia, and number 8 on the Billboard Hot 100 back in 84. If you'd like to make a request, love to hear from you. 4625 2768 is the number to call, or you can chuck it up on our socials, Sounds of MacArthur.

0: You are listening to The Sounds of MacArthur, a bit of Stacey's Mom on your Thursday afternoon. Who remembers that song when that got released many years ago now? TJ on your radio till 7 tonight. On your radio next, we're going to be playing a song that I haven't heard for such a very long time. It's been a while. Doesn't often get played much, and we're going to be playing it for you. Actually, the next two songs don't actually get played much, but we will be playing them next here at the Sounds of MacArthur, so you'll be knowing what I'm talking about, because right now you're probably going, what are you on about, TJ? You're making no sense. Leaving Campbelltown via Narellan Road, it's looking a little busy this afternoon. Also busy between Padstow and Hickcove Road, but it does clear up from Hickcove Road all the way down towards Campbelltown and bumper to bumper on Cumberland Highway into Liverpool at this point in time. Got to say hello to Albert, who just sent us a message on Facebook. It just flashed across my screen. And yes, we will play that song for you. No problems at all. I just got to go searching for that song. And that song will be on your radio soon too, the one that Albert's requested. So if you want to follow in his footsteps, Sounds of MacArthur on Facebook, or give us a call 4625 2768 here at the Sounds of MacArthur.
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There's Empire of the Sun here at the Sounds of MacArthur. We continue the music though with some Sneaky Sound System and a song called Pictures. See if you remember this one. I've dug this out of the archives. You are listening to the Sounds of MacArthur.

0: And the impression that I get here at the Sounds of MacArthur. We've got some great music still to come between now and 7 tonight. On your radio next, though, we are going to be taking a journey. Yeah, we are. We're going to go way, way, way back into time. And it's going to be from Gene Pitney. And then another song's going to be from Frank Sinatra. So that's how far back we're going next here at The Sounds of MacArthur.
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There's a Real Thing, and You to Me Are Everything. Ends up before that, Gene Pitney and True Love Never Runs Smooth. Now it goes all directions first. TJ on your radio until 7 this evening. After 7, we do have Izzy on your radio. In the meantime, here's the theme from New York, New York, New York, from Frank Sinatra. 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

Melissa and Read My Lips. TJ on your radio till 7. 3T, I Need You on your radio shortly. And also The Pretenders, I'll Stand By You. In the meantime, here's Michael Jackson and a song for Michael. This is called Heal the World. This is the sounds of MacArthur.

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1: 3T, I need you here at the Sounds of Macava. 22 degrees at a foggy start for your Friday. On your radio next, we've got to say hello to Scotty, who messaged us on socials, and he's requested a double whammy of Dr. Bombay. But next, here at the Sounds of Macava.
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Thank you, Tiffany. And I think we're alone now. You are listening to The Sounds of MacArthur. We've got Heart in that song called All I Want to Do Is Make Love to You shortly, and also some Hanson and Pop. But in the meantime, Taylor Dane, and it's time to tell it to my heart here on your Thursday at The Sounds of MacArthur.

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And the time is 25 minutes to 8 o'clock. And next is Tatonga News.

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And the time is 1.5 minutes to 9 o'clock. And this is the call from the Friendly Island, broadcasting live on 100.3 FM. My last song for tonight. 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

0: Turn up the volume and let the music take over. Your soundtrack awaits. Get lost in the melody. This is the place where music and memories intertwine.
1: The Sounds of MacArthur.

0: Yeah, Breaker 19, this here's a rubber duck. You got a copy on me, Big Ben? Come on. Yeah, 10-4, Big Ben, for sure, for sure. By golly, it's clean clear to Flagtown. Come on. Yeah, it's a big 10-4 there, Big Ben. Yeah, we definitely got the front door, good buddy. Mercy sakes alive, looks like we got us a convoy.
1: It was the dark of the moon on the 6th of June in a Kenworth pulling logs. Cab over Pete with a reefer on and a Jimmy hauling hogs. We is heading for Bear on I-10 about a mile out of Shaky Town. I says, Pigpen, this here's a rubber duck and I'm about to put the hammer

0: four, about 5 mile or so. 10, roger. Them hulks is getting intense up here.
1: By the time we got into Tulsa Town, we had 85 trucks in all. But they's a roadblock up on the Cloverleaf, and them bears is wall to wall. Yeah, them Smokies as thick as bugs on a bumper. They even had a bear in the air. I says, calling all trucks, this here is the duck. We about to go

0: Pigpen. 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You're still too close. Yeah, them hulk is starting to close up my sinuses. Mercy sakes, you better back off another 10.
1: Well, we rolled up Interstate 44 like a rocket sled on rails. We tore up all of our swindle sheets and left them setting on the scales. By the time we hit that shy town, them bears was getting smart. They'd brought up some reinforcements from the Illinois National Guard. There's armored cars and tanks and jeeps and rigs of every size. Yeah, them chicken coops was full of bears and choppers filled the skies. Well, we shot the line, we went for broke with 1,000 screaming trucks and 11 long-haired friends of Jesus in a chartreuse microbus.
0: Hey, rubber duck to Sodbuster, come on there. Yeah, 10-4, Sodbuster, listen, you want to put that microbus in behind that suicide jockey? Yeah, he's hauling dynamite and he needs all the help he can get.
1: Well, we laid a strip for the Jersey Shore and prepared to cross the line. I could see the bridge was lined with bears, but it didn't have a doggone dime. I says, Pigpen, this here's a rubber duck. We just ain't going to pay no toll. So we crashed the gate doing 98. I says, let them truckers

0: the sounds of MacArthur.
1: Hi, we're the Human League. I'm Susan.
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3: 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Don't you
0: want me, baby? 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
2: Good morning, I'm Lee Harrison. The US president claims oil prices will drop like a stone, promising a peace deal with Iran could be signed within days. Planned strikes have been cancelled just hours after Donald Trump promised the country was going to be hit very hard.

0: And that's the way you start a program about jukebox hits. Herman's Home, it's 1966, No Milk Today. Normie Rowe, Tell Him I'm Not Home, a 1965 hit for him. Hush, a band out of Sydney, Glad All Over, and the Honeycombs out of 1964 with Have I the Right. Let's take a little break for the sponsors. Back after that with more music. You're on 100.3 FM.
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Music Box hits here on Friday morning with Ian Shakespeare. We had Elvis there with Return to Sender out of 1963, Crash Craddock with Boom Boom Baby out of 1960, and the original version of Glad All Over by Dave Clark, Five. Yes, their very first song. Well, we're going to keep the music rolling. Let's get back to the music on 100.3 FM.

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I'll take my chances and climb that mountain, no cliff and cloud.

0: Jukebox Hits, Friday morning with Ian Shakespeare, filling in for Glenn Longbottom. Yes, Claude King kicked that off with Wolverton Mountain, 1962. Elvis, a couple of Elvises today, and there's nothing wrong with playing Elvis. I love Elvis. Marie's the name of his latest flame out of 1961. Jack Scott, What in the World Has Come Over You? And we finished it off with Sue Thompson with Norman. Take a break for the sponsors. Back after that with a lot more music, so don't go anywhere. You're on 100.3 FM.
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6: The Sounds of MacArthur.

Racing through the tracks today, yes. That was the Young Bloods with Get Together. Before that, we had the Checkmates with Sonny Charles and Black Pearl, and kicked it off with the Seekers, Someday, One Day. I love the start of that with the classical guitar, you know, the intro. How good's that? Out of 1966, a number three hit for the Seekers. Let's back to the music one more time. 100.3 FM.

0: You're listening to the Sounds of MacArthur. It is Jukebox Hits. Thank you for joining me. Hope we're bringing back some great memories. I'm loving these songs today. I really took a little time to get together and put them all together and back to back and try not to play songs that we play too often, but occasionally that will happen. Walker Brothers, The Sun Ain't Gonna Shine Anymore, one of the great songs from the 60s. The Vogues there with 5 o'clock World. And remember, that was in the Drew Carey Show. It was his lead-in when he was on his way to work. And Al Martino, To the Door of the Sun. He had a bit of a comeback in the late 70s, and that was a very big hit for him. Let's take a break for the news, the sport and the weather. You're on the Sounds of MacArthur.
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